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0: Q98. So back when I was a server and a bartender, it was lit. We had service industry night where, you know, certain bars will give us discounted drinks. We'd go out after work, spend all the hard-earned cash, and had a good time. But now, our tips, the hard-earned cash, is just confusing. And one lady's gone viral on TikTok because she's trying to figure out, who is she tipping at a self-serve Froyo spot? Like, you do everything yourself, you pay for it, and then it still asks for a tip. Like, who is she tipping? And that's a great question, because I know when I was serving, it was your bartender, your busser, and the person who expedited your food. But now, I think people are just leaving the buttons up there just to leave them and to see if they can get you. I don't know. To each his own. I got more variety coming up next.
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98. So according to a new study, movies are more likely to star a guy named Chris or even a talking animal than a woman over 60. I'm sorry. Not the talking animal beating out a whole age group of actresses. But yeah, Hollywood said, we've got to add another Chris or maybe a raccoon with lines. Even in a world where sugar mamas and zaddies are a real thing, I guess they don't want to see the sugar mamas on screen. Put that knowledge in your back pocket. I got more variety coming up next. 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

for me to skedaddle. This long work day after a long holiday has got me beat. Up next, we have Nightly with Jade and Tyler. I'll talk to you tomorrow, bestie. Q98.

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7: 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I'd rather give you a citation than tell your loved one you're never coming home.
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0: It's Nightly with Jade and Tyler, and unfortunately, I'm that person in the family that no one ever expects to pick up the phone because our phones are always on silent. We work in radio. We can't have them dinging on the microphones all day long. And my sister took it so seriously that I realized her emergency contact at work is my boyfriend. And I'm like, if something happens to me, I only know one person's number in this world, and that's my mother. Tyler, I don't even know my boyfriend's phone number. Do you know your partner's number by heart? I mean, these are 2026 things.
1: No, I don't. We were talking about this the other day, actually, because I was telling her about the high schoolers that live above me in this apartment, nice apartment complex. If they throw another party, I might go to jail. And she's like, don't worry, I'll bail you out. And I'm like, dang it, I don't even know your number. I wouldn't even be able to call you.
0: Oh my God, Tyler, is so dangerous that we don't know anybody's stuff. Because, yeah, what are you going to do in that moment? I do wonder what happens in that case. You get your one phone call in jail and you don't remember anybody's number. That has to happen, right?
1: Yeah, there's only one number that I know. And unfortunately, it's not my mom. It's my best friend from high school who I'm still best friends with. His very first cell phone, for some reason, he's the only number I know.
0: He would come and save the day, though, right?
1: I would hope so.
0: I hope that call goes through.
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0: It's Q98's Jade and Tyler.
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0: Hello, I'm Eric Hurley with the Police Department Traffic Unit. We don't write tickets to raise money, we write tickets to change behavior. Speed was the primary factor in more than 60% of the 28 fatal crashes we investigated last year. Every stop we make might be the one that prevents the next death. I'd rather give you a citation than tell your loved one you're never coming home.
1: I'm Detective Deal with the Fayetteville Police Department's Traffic Unit. As a crash reconstructionist, I don't guess what happened, I prove it. We measure, photograph, and digitally rebuild each fatal scene, millisecond by millisecond. Speed is the most common factor we find in deadly crashes. I've seen cars split in half just because someone was in a hurry. These aren't freak accidents, they're choices, and every choice has a consequence.
0: If you see blue lights in 2026, expect a citation.
1: If we see this scene again, someone didn't listen. Your speed, your choice, your consequence.
0: Speed kills, respect the limit.
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1: 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Keep on giving all
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0: Like this.

0: It's Nightly with Jade and Tyler, and I'm sure class of 2026 are graduates after you have walked that stage and you've toasted up your champagne. Now the panic sets in. Oh my God, what do I do? I want to make... Everybody comes out the gate wanting to make six figures out of school, but we're going to help you out here because we want to give you some a list of jobs that could be high paying, but we're also going to keep it realistic.
1: Yeah, if you're like 18, 19, why not start at Chick-fil-A and like Home Depot and like work your way up? Because there's a survey done by the Bureau of Labor Statistics, and they rank the highest paying jobs.
0: I know my students are paying attention. Take note.
1: Yeah, you're definitely going to need some degrees for these jobs. We'll do top three. And yeah, it's, you know, you got to be an MD to get these ones. Surgeons, around $371,000 a year job. Cardiologists in at number two, $432,000 a year. And pediatric surgeons, the average wage there is $451,000 a year.
0: Woo! Healthcare, we're always going to need you guys. But Tyler, if these kids are diagnosing me and helping me off of their AI searches, I'm scared.
1: Yeah. I mean, my girlfriend, she's a nurse practitioner, and she deals with babies like every single day, like babies that are having lungs and heart issues. And I know it stresses her out. I can't imagine like the surgeons. Can you imagine like operating on like a 10-month-old baby?
0: Oh, Tyler, I that's like one of my favorite categories of television shows because they're just like so emotional. And I'm just like, oh, God bless those hands. Seriously.
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0: It's Jade
1: and Tyler
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0: I think by now you know on the show who's a fan of AI and who isn't. I feel like Jade likes it, and I sometimes give it crap. However, I do respect the AI, but this isn't really AI technology because this technology has been here for 15, 20 years. The spell checking on Microsoft Word or emails are my best friends because I am not a great speller.
1: Love to see that red squiggly line. Get me all the way together, please.
0: Exactly. So Google analyzed search data for the first 5 months of the year. They revealed the most misspelled words.
1: Ooh.
0: What's one word that you cannot, if you tried so hard, you couldn't spell correctly?
1: Received. It's like, is it the E or the I, the I or the E? That one always, I've always got to slow down and think about that one. What about you?
0: Restaurant. I can never spell it. What else? Definitely.
1: That's funny too, because I do have to spell it out. Definitely. You said restaurants, and that is a funny one too, because restaurant is in that family of words with like library and February, where it's just a lot of rah, rah, rah, rah.
0: Yeah, what you said. This study was done by unscrambler.com ahead of the National Spelling Bee. The top 10 misspelled words were bougie, which is kind of hard.
1: Yeah.
0: Favorite, I think, is easy. Through is another one that's on this list. Business, tomorrow, because, definitely, beautiful, niece, and separate.
1: That's funny. It's the vowels that be getting us caught up. I see it.
0: Yeah, I feel like we were taught I before E except after C, but I feel like there's words that doesn't apply to.
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2: 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Hello, I'm Eric Hurley with the Police Department Traffic Unit. We don't write tickets to raise money. We write tickets to change behavior. Speed was the primary factor in more than 60% of the 28 fatal crashes we investigated last year. Every stop we make might be the one that prevents the next death. I'd rather give you a citation than tell your loved one you're never coming home.
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2: 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Hello, I'm Eric Hurley with the Police Department Traffic Unit. We don't write tickets to raise money. We write tickets to change behavior. Speed was the primary factor in more than 60% of the 28 fatal crashes we investigated last year. Every stop we make might be the one that prevents the next death. I'd rather give you a citation than tell your loved one you're never coming home.
3: 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Speed is the most common factor we find in deadly crashes. 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These aren't freak accidents, they're choices, and every choice has a consequence.
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3: If we see this scene again, someone didn't listen. 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
1: 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I'd rather give you a citation than tell your loved one you're never coming home.
2: 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I've seen cars split in half just because someone was in a hurry. These aren't freak accidents. They're choices, and every choice has a consequence.
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4: 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Hello, I'm Eric Hurley with the Police Department Traffic Unit. We don't write tickets to raise money. We write tickets to change behavior. Speed was the primary factor in more than 60% of the 28 fatal crashes we investigated last year. Every stop we make might be the one that prevents the next death. I'd rather give you a citation than tell your loved one you're never coming home.
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1: Hi, Melissa.
2: Hi, how are you?
1: We're good. How are you?
2: I'm good.
1: What did you...
2: I don't exactly want to refer to this as a stupid thing to do and offend anyone, but it's something that I would never normally do, and because of my ex's influence, I stripped for money for a while.
1: Okay. Well, in what way did he influence you to do that?
2: Because I didn't have a job at the time, and I was, like, 18, and I got a speeding ticket sneaking off to see him, and my parents hated him already, and we were trying to prevent me from getting caught, so I needed fast cash, and he didn't have the money to give me, so he encouraged that, because that would be the fastest way to get cash.
1: Isn't it funny, Melissa, how, because like now you look back on that and you go, my God, what was I thinking? We just don't have any judgment at that age.
2: No. Because all I cared about was getting that paid off. So
1: yeah, at that age, you're so afraid of your parents being mad at you for the speeding ticket that stripping seems like the only way to fix it.
3: Isn't it?
2: It was only, but I mean, it was funny because after a few weeks, he decided that he didn't like me doing it anymore. So I quit.
3: It's so strange that you're at an age around 18 where the guy that you're interested in doesn't have enough money to cover a speeding ticket, and yet you can still go into a place and 45-year-old men can stare at you naked.
2: Yeah.
3: You know what I mean? It's like you're a child, but you're not a child at that age. So what did he do? He said to you, honey, why don't you become a stripper to raise some money fast?
2: Well, he knew that I had a friend that was like a cocktail waitress at the strip club that I would see now and then. And I don't know. I mean, I think every girl is kind of interested in doing that, but would never actually do it. But every girl kind of like, I don't want to say dreams about doing it, but it's just kind of something that someone wants to get out of their system when they're younger, I think.
3: Let's ask the only one. Hang on. I'm going to ask the only skirt in the room here. Have you ever had a dream about being a stripper?
1: I knew when I was in college, I knew a stripper. Her stage name was Juicy. And Juicy made...
3: That's a good one.
1: She made so much money that mm-hmm. it was crazy. And she had great business sense about it. And she had no respect at all for the customers. She thought the guys who threw money at her were just losers. but, you know, and at that time, I mean, you never have more body confidence, I think, than when you're 19 or 20. At that time, I still couldn't... Like, I just didn't have the dream. But I remember, Melissa, what it's like. I remember what it's like to decide that it would be better to dance naked for 45-year-old men than to tell your mom and dad you needed money for a speeding ticket. And I also remember what it's like to have a guy say to you, I can't give you money for your speeding ticket. Why don't you strip and not break up with that guy? Like
3: it's unbelievable.
1: I know exactly what it's like to be in your stripper shoes.
3: Only have a minute left. So the first night, was that difficult?
2: I mean, it wasn't difficult to see on the stage, but once things started coming off, but you go into like a different state of mind, I guess. I don't know. There's like a high that comes with it all.
3: Really?
2: Yeah, it kind of had a way of making me feel like a celebrity. So, I mean, I can't blame him all for my distress. But looking back now, I would have never.
3: Did your parents know you did that?
2: My mom knows now because she read it in one of my journals. But it was only a few years ago when she read it, so it had been long.
1: I've got to add this to the talk. If you ever drink, call. I'll come get you. If you get a speeding ticket, don't be a stripper. I'll help you pay for it.
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18: Today will be mostly cloudy with a high of 89. Thunderstorms arrive after 5 p.m. and then end before midnight. Tonight will be partly cloudy with a low of 72. Thursday will be partly cloudy with afternoon storms and a high of 91.
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4: Lamar, I've been thinking about something you just kind of mentioned in passing.
5: Yes.
4: And it really has locked into my head. So everyone who listens to the show knows how devoted you are to your poodle, Darby. Lamar is a big standard poodle. She's jet black. She's so beautiful. I think she goes to the doggy beauty salon like once a week and gets like little ribbons in her hair. She has little matching Mary Jane shoes.
5: I do keep her tight.
4: She is so pampered. Lamar is so utterly devoted to this dog. So that's when you mentioned casually in passing the other day that anytime Lamar or that Carla leaves, she's worried that you're gonna not keep Darby.
5: and
4: where
5: she
4: is that
5: talk
4: even
5: to Darby
4: coming from?
5: Before she walks out the door, she'll go, "Darby, I'm sorry, I'm not gonna be here. I hope your daddy doesn't do something bad. I hope he doesn't feed you chocolate or give you grapes or forget to let you out." I'm like, what are you talking about? I mean, it's like, oh my gosh.
4: You serve this dog like you're the royal valet and she's the queen. I don't, like, being married just means like one psychotic day after another with this person that you apparently agreed to share your life with, just doing unhinged things all the time. Like, I accept that. But you are not someone that needs a talking to about the poodle.
5: Above all. But I know she knows I'm devoted. She just thinks I don't have enough sense to do everything.
4: Well,
5: like
4: that
5: I'm
4: was. So I want to ask that, but I don't want to ask it in a way that would be hurtful. Yeah. Do you think in moments like that, your wife slips and reveals that she thinks that you're a friendly simpleton?
5: I'm a jolly dumbass. I mean, that's exactly what she thinks.
4: It makes you wonder, like, what she, right before she married you, what, like, she did she say things to her friends and family like, listen, not everyone can be Einstein. He's got a good heart, okay?
5: He's a hard worker. He's a hard worker.
4: He's a hard worker. He means well. And you know what? He's very optimistic. You can't. But Carly, he doesn't have the sense God gave a one-legged cricket. I know. But he's wonderful in other ways.
5: Yeah, it does. It really does sound that way. Because she's like, you're going to forget to feed her. You're going to forget to do this. No, I'm not.
4: You're going to forget really to not. Feed the dog.
6: I like can't that. Think of anybody I would trust more than you or Sherry.
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11: 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We don't write tickets to raise money. We write tickets to change behavior. Speed was the primary factor in more than 60% of the 28 fatal crashes we investigated last year. Every stop we make might be the one that prevents the next death. I'd rather give you a citation than tell your loved one you're never coming home.
12: I'm Detective Deal with the Fayetteville Police Department's Traffic Unit. 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I prove it. We measure, photograph, and digitally rebuild each fatal scene millisecond by millisecond. Speed is the most common factor we find in deadly crashes. I've seen cars split in half just because someone was in a hurry. These aren't freak accidents. They're choices, and every choice has a consequence.
11: If you see blue lights in 2026, expect a citation.
12: If we see this scene again, someone didn't listen. Your speed, your choice, your consequence.
11: Speed kills, respect the limit.
13: Good morning from the CBS 17 newsroom. I'm Bill Young. Anyone living in Cumberland County, the deadline to apply for property tax relief is on Monday the 1st. There are three types of property tax relief for residents: homestead exclusion, circuit breaker exclusion, and disabled veteran and surviving spouse exclusion. The person who owns the property must apply for relief in person or by mail. Right now, the young lady from our area still in the running to win the Scripps National Spelling Bee, Angelica Johnson from Fayetteville, is one of the 194 spellers who made it past the first rounds. The quarter and semifinal rounds are both tomorrow. The winner of the Spelling Bee takes home $50,000. The last time North Carolina had a winner at the Spelling Bee was in 1970.
14: Carolina weather. Today will be mostly cloudy with a high of 89. Thunderstorms arrive after 5 p.m. and then end before midnight. Tonight will be partly cloudy with a low of 72. Thursday will be partly cloudy with afternoon storms and a high of 91.
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3: Doc, you need chia seeds, man. Open the package and ingest the chia seeds, not straight. You gotta soak them, because if you eat dry chia seeds, it's gonna bind you up faster than... I can't think of anything funny to add to that, but it's, trust me, it's like no bueno. You just, yeah, you gotta soak those little badgers. But anyhow, yeah, so my husband, who has an aversion to everything and doesn't do textures and whatever, we started making chia pudding. So you throw a tablespoon of chia seeds into some kefir, which is amazing for gut health. He likes strawberry because he's very rugged and manly. And you let it sit for like a half an hour. It has done more for his digestive issues since we started this like 6 months ago than any medication he's ever been on in his life. And it has made everything... Let's just say we live in a regular home now because, you know, morning and Pop-Tarts and stuff. Do the chia seeds, Doc. Do it. Do it. My pressure rules.
4: Well, listen, Holly's right. There's this gut health doctor I follow on Threads who explained why you should soak your chia seeds, that it's not the seeds themselves that have the magic. It's the gel that forms when you soak them. And there's something inside your colon called butyrate. And I don't really understand how this works, but it's like this fatty acid that is the primary like food for your cells in your colon. And chia supports that healthy butyrate, because with it, you're... Just trust me. There's something about this thing that starts with a B. When you don't, when it's not right in your colon, that's where you can get issues like inflammation and diverticulosis and all sorts of, you know, and other digestive problems, right? So if you soak your chia seeds before you eat them, you can put them in applesauce or yogurt or juice or milk or water or whatever. Yeah, you still get all the protein that's in the seeds, but that gel supports that butyrate stuff that's in your colon, and your colon, that butyrate has anti-inflammatory effects for your colon.

0: just, it's good for you. You should just do it because it's good for you. You only need a tablespoonful.
1: So, but they have to be soaked first.
0: Soaked. Don't be eating the dry ones. Because what ends up happening is, and I know what you're thinking, won't the dry ones get soaked in my system? They will, but you'll digest them before they have the ability to form that powerhouse gel. So y'all, listen, hey, y'all go outside and scoop up a handful of rocks and eat that. You're the boss of you. I'm just telling you what this gut health doctor said about chia seeds. And maybe they're not going to make you live longer, but maybe the time you have left, you'll be less bloated and cranky. I don't know.
1: Sure.
0: I'm just a DJ, man. I don't know. Okay? I don't know. You know what? I don't even care. I don't care. Eat them, don't eat them. Set your own head on fire. Morons in the News is next. It's the Bob and Sherry Show.
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9: Good morning from the CBS 17 newsroom. I'm Bill Young. A man will remain behind bars accused of killing a woman at a Fayetteville homeless encampment. Deputies say Dominic Smith shot Lindsay Pascal at the end of Bureau Drive earlier this week. She died at the scene. Deputies arrested Smith and have charged him with first-degree murder. He returns to court next month. Fayetteville city leaders say the youth curfew is cutting down on crime 1 year after its passage. Crime stats tell a different story. Kids younger than 16 are not allowed in public places from 11 p.m. to 6 a.m. Mayor Mitch Colvin says, quote, we've seen a decrease in crime. CBS 17 obtained police records which show juvenile assaults increased from 2024 to 25 when the bill was passed. Between July and December, 34 juveniles were stopped, 8 were charged.
10: Carolina weather. Today will be mostly cloudy with a high of 89. Thunderstorms arrive after 5 p.m. and then end before midnight. Tonight will be partly cloudy with a low of 72. Thursday will be partly cloudy with afternoon storms and a high of 91.
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7: Palm Beach County Sheriff's Office has arrested Clayton Warren. He's 33, and they've charged him with burglary and grand theft after the owner of the name of the business is Collection Realm. That sort of tells you there's going to be some stuff in there that's like cards and, you know, different things like that. The camera shows a man using a battery-powered chainsaw to cut a triangle in the roof. Now, I'm going to say using a battery-powered chainsaw is very smart because it's a lot quieter than a gas chainsaw. So this guy must have a plan. Oh, no, scratch that. He left some blood behind because he first tried to break the window with a rock. So he's going old school to start with, and that didn't work. So then he goes and gets the chainsaw. So after watching the video, the owner estimated that $12,000 worth of Pokemon cards were stolen. I don't know how you carry $12,000 worth of Pokemon cards. I really don't. But also on the video, they watched a little while longer. It showed a man matching Warren's appearance that he had been in the store just a few days before. So investigators used a license plate reader to locate Warren's car, and they went to his address with a warrant. He was arrested at his home, and he's being charged with the burglary of an unoccupied structure and grand theft greater than $10,000 but less than $20,000. Now, Clayton may not be a smart man, but you've got to admire the passion he has for Pokemon. I mean, really, that's a pretty big deal. Now, if and when he goes to prison, if I was him, I would leave out the Pokemon stuff, and I'd say I was a jewel thief, because I don't think the Pokemon plays good in the big
8: house.
7: Really don't.
8: People don't understand it. You know, you won't get the respect. I hear you. You won't get the respect.
7: Yeah. Jewel thief, respect.
8: Yeah.
7: Pokemon,
8: yeah.
7: No.
8: Because unless you're dealing with another Pokemon person who understands like how valuable some of these cards are.
9: Yeah.
8: I get it. All right, let's go to Volusia County, Florida, where 62-year-old Tammy Jones is facing assault and battery charges. Here's what happened. She was driving down the road when a Kia pulled up alongside of her. Now, Tammy told deputies the driver began shouting at her for allegedly brake checking and then threw something at Tammy's car. And Tammy told deputies that the victim said, "You're lucky I don't have my gun with you," which provoked Tammy to reach into the back seat, grab a can of wasp spray, and start hosing the other driver down. The victim, the person in the Kia, told deputies, "Look, I pulled up to this lady, and she just started yelling at me and started spraying me with something." The victim didn't realize it was wasp spray at the time. The victim told deputies, "I am pressing charges." And at first, the cops were like, "It's a she said, she said." But then they investigated, and there were some evidence and some witnesses. And sure enough, Tammy just hauled off and began hosing another driver down with wasp spray, which I can only imagine. If that got in your eyes, wouldn't you just be blinded and driving all over the place like a maniac?
9: As someone who's used wasp spray, it goes far, so you don't have to be right up next to the person.
7: Yeah.
8: Doesn't it go a good 5, 6, 7 feet, maybe?
9: Oh, yeah. More? Oh, yeah, absolutely.
7: Oh, yeah.
8: It's a good, I've read on other things that's a fine self-defense weapon, you know, in your house. Or let's say you're doing yard work and here comes a marauding person or an angry grizzly bear or whatever, boom, wasp spray. But to just like reach out your driver's side window and start spraying other drivers, that person Tammy, listen to me. I don't care how pissed off you were, girl. That person did nothing to provoke you. No. You're going to end up going to jail for this. You could blind somebody. That's you could assault. Cause an accident. You could kill somebody. We are all so mad all the time. And I get it. I do.
9: My father used to say, madder than a hornet. So.
8: Yeah. I just wish more people could be like us. We're every bit as petty and awful as the next person, but we turn all the punishment inward.
9: That's why we end up doing Morons of the News and not being in Morons of the News.
8: Yeah. Folks, we're no better than the rest of you, but when we get that can of metaphorical wasp spray, we point it at our own face, okay?
9: Yep, we do.
8: And I want to shout out Catholic school for that, for teaching me that everything is my fault. And that's why you don't see Max putting wasp spray in strangers' eyes. He's too busy blinding himself. That is Morons in the News, and this is the Bob and Sherry Show.
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4: A Better Life with Dr. Sanjay Gupta.
10: Slowly but surely, AI is seeping its way into every corner of our lives. One area perhaps I didn't expect is diet advice. A new study out of Turkey found that chatbots are recommending to teen boys and girls that they restrict their daily calories to dangerously low levels and eat a balance of nutrients that are kind of out of whack. Remember, teenagers are growing, one pediatrician told us. If they aren't getting enough nutrition, it can really stunt their growth on a number of levels. And in extreme cases, it can lead to significant health consequences. Large language models, LLMs, they are designed to agree with you. So if you're looking to lose weight, they're going to push you pretty hard in that direction. They also sometimes don't know how to tell the difference between good information and bad information. And you know who does? Your doctor. I'm Dr. Sanjay Gupta, helping you live a better life.
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18: Carolina weather. Today will be mostly cloudy with a high of 89. Thunderstorms arrive after 5 p.m. and then end before midnight. Tonight will be partly cloudy with a low of 72. Thursday will be partly cloudy with afternoon storms and a high of 91.
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7: Hey, Bob and Sherry. Listening to the show and you're talking about eating an entire pizza to yourself. And I just want to remind you guys that any pizza is a personal pizza if you believe in yourself. Of the show. Bye.
8: Hey, did you guys hear that back in the day, you know, Pizza Hut had programs with schools where if you read a certain amount of books, you got a free personal pan pizza. Yeah, I don't know if your schools participated in that. But Pizza Hut has brought their book program back. So this was a big thing, kids, in the 80s and 90s. You would have a summer reading program and you would have a goal. This came out in, like, I don't know, 1983, 1984. Anyway, kids were gobbling up books because it meant you could go to Pizza Hut and get a free pizza. Well, they've brought back the Book It program. And any kid that completes their reading goals, which are set by their parents, can earn a free single topping personal pan pizza. There's an app called Book It, which you can download through Apple or Google. It's free. Pizza Hut also has a downloadable resource library at the Book It website. And it's just, you know, it's like silly and nothing high tech and mostly nostalgic. Because a lot of the kids who will do Book It this summer are the children of millennials who did Book It themselves when they were kids. But what's wrong with encouraging kids to read? Like, how is that bad?
9: Not a thing.
10: Pizza Hut is kind of leaning into their past a little bit to try to get more people to come in. So this is just another part of
8: it. They are. When they bring back those big, tall, red plastic glasses, you remember those?
10: Oh, yeah.
8: Yes, yeah.
10: Yes,
8: you got you had your free pan pizza and your giant red glass full of Coke. Uh-huh.
10: My favorite part of Pizza Hut was they didn't card me when I was underage to get beer. That probably shouldn't be what I should be talking about.
9: They're not putting that on a commercial.
10: No, I don't think so.
8: No. That's their summer program for college kids. It's a little different from Book It. That one's called Slam It. And we'll talk about that in another show. Because right now we're focused on booking.
10: Oh, that's right, Sherry. I'm sorry.
8: So do it, kids. 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This is the Bob and Sherry Show.
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17: Good morning from the CBS 17 newsroom. I'm Bill Young. Anyone living in Cumberland County, the deadline to apply for property tax relief is on Monday the 1st. There are three types of property tax relief for residents: homestead exclusion, circuit breaker exclusion, and disabled veteran and surviving spouse exclusion. The person who owns the property must apply for relief in person or by mail. Right now, a young lady from our area still in the running to win the Scripps National Spelling Bee. Angelica Johnson from Fayetteville is one of the 194 spellers who made it past the first rounds. The quarter and semifinal rounds are both tomorrow. The winner of the Spelling Bee takes home $50,000. The last time North Carolina had a winner at the Spelling Bee was in 1970.
18: Carolina weather.
19: Today will be mostly cloudy with a high of 89. Thunderstorms arrive after 5 p.m. and then end before midnight. Tonight will be partly cloudy with a low of 72. Thursday will be partly cloudy with afternoon storms and a high of 91.
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11: Carolina weather. Today will be mostly cloudy with a high of 89. Thunderstorms arrive after 5 p.m. and then end before midnight. Tonight will be partly cloudy with a low of 72. Thursday will be partly cloudy with afternoon storms and a high of 91.

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2: Hey, if you were wondering, is there anything else we can add to the mix that is reality right now? Is there anything else that we can? We've got, you know, all these UFO disclosures. We have Ebola virus in the news, hantavirus, cats and dogs living together. Is there anything else, do you think, that we could introduce into reality? The answer is yes. How about mutant super pigs that were born in the radioactive ruins at the Fukushima nuclear power plant in Japan? These radioactive mutant pigs were created after regular old domestic pigs escaped abandoned farmland following the 2011 Fukushima nuclear disaster. And these escaped farm pigs began breeding with wild boar that were in the exclusion zone, and the offspring, oh, this is not good for Japan, Lamar. The offspring of these domesticated pigs and these radioactive wild boar, the offspring inherited the domestic pigs' year-round reproductive cycle.
3: Wow.
2: Whoa. Which means the radioactive mutant pigs are breeding so much faster than regular old wild boars. They are devastating crops. They're overwhelming wildlife. And they've done their DNA. They're carrying far lower levels of domestic pig DNA than is expected, which shows them that these generations are turning over really, really fast. Invasive wild pigs, you already know what bad news they are here in the U.S. But now we've got invasive wild mutant radioactive pigs. Show of hands, who's ready? Who's ready to board the Ark leaving Earth? Show of hands.
4: Can you see my hand, Sherry? Can you see it?
2: Your hand. Lamar, that was a very measured response. Mutant feral radioactive pigs are not what you want.
5: No, it's not. They're going to have to kill them.
2: Because it was a nuclear disaster, there's no human activity in the exclusion zone. So the wild boars that are made, these mutant radioactive pigs, are undisturbed by hunters. They're undisturbed by traffic. They really don't have much to do with

0: human population, so they're not really scared of us. See,
1: they're on their own. They're on their own. They can do whatever they want.
0: Yeah. So they can, they inherited the ability to breed year-round from the domestic pigs. But, buddy, they are the size and temperament of the wild ones.
1: Yes.
0: I don't think we even have a mutant feral radioactive pig in the Pokemon universe. This is a whole new thing.
1: And each time they breed, it'll get deeper and deeper.
0: Deeper and deeper, yeah. Yeah, so we're boarding the Ark now. We're going to start with Group 8. 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
2: 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Wow! Whoa.
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9: Good morning from the CBS 17 newsroom. I'm Bill Young. A man will remain behind bars accused of killing a woman at a Fayetteville homeless encampment. Deputies say Dominic Smith shot Lindsay Pascal at the end of Bureau Drive earlier this week. She died at the scene. Deputies arrested Smith and have charged him with first-degree murder. He returns to court next month. Fayetteville City leaders say the youth curfew is cutting down on crime 1 year after its passage. Crime stats tell a different story. Kids younger than 16 are not allowed in public places from 11 p.m. to 6 a.m. Mayor Mitch Colvin says, quote, we've seen a decrease in crime. CBS 17 obtained police records which show juvenile assaults increased from 2024 to 25 when the bill was passed. Between July and December, 34 juveniles were stopped, 8 were charged.
10: Today will be mostly cloudy with a high of 89. Thunderstorms arrive after 5 p.m. and then end before midnight. Tonight will be partly cloudy with a low of 72. Thursday will be partly cloudy with afternoon storms and a high of 91.
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0: Sometimes you get a few ha's off of her. She'll be going, hee, hee, hee, hee. I can never find her at the supermarket. I've only ever seen my mum like laugh her head off a few times. All the ha's come together very quickly. My dad was sat next to me and goes, Mary, you sound like a metal detector.
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6: 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We write tickets to change behavior. Speed was the primary factor in more than 60% of the 28 fatal crashes we investigated last year. Every stop we make might be the one that prevents the next death. I'd rather give you a citation than tell your loved one you're never coming home.
7: 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Speed is the most common factor we find in deadly crashes. 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
7: 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Your speed, your choice, your consequence.
6: Speed kills, respect the limit.
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11: 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Today will be mostly cloudy with a high of 89. Thunderstorms arrive after 5 p.m. and then end before midnight. Tonight will be partly cloudy with a low of 72. Thursday will be partly cloudy with afternoon storms and a high of 91.

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6: It wasn't all that long ago that beards and mustaches were prescribed by doctors. Did you know that?
7: No.
6: This is so... No. I gotta tell you, humans as a species, we are so silly. We are an unserious, silly species. So back in the Victorian day, it was thought that the mustache served as a natural respirator, like a natural air filter, because people believed that sickness was caused by breathing bad air. I forget which true weird stuff we talked about, miasma, you know, this idea that the air itself was unhealthy. So doctors would tell men, especially men like clergymen, politicians, people that did a lot of public speaking, they would tell them that they really needed to have beards to not only protect them from the filthy, germy air, but to keep their voice, their throats warm so that it would be easier to speak. Now, of course, we know that beards, you have to keep those babies shampooed because they can carry all sorts of nasty germs. So I have to, you know, I don't have a beard or a mustache yet, although based on some of my relatives, the day will come. But I have to ask you guys as men, because y'all are men. Is it hard to keep like a big fluffy beard? Did you have to shampoo it when you had your beard, Max?
7: I did. Yeah, I've had it a couple occasions for parts in place because I wouldn't normally. But it does. You have to put conditioner on it because it gets scratchy.
6: Does it make your face itch? Does it feel funny to have all that fur on your face?
7: When I was in the midst of growing it, yes, it was really annoying. And then after a while, after it grows in, it's not too bad.
6: Now, Lamar doesn't do the beard thing. No, he has a mustache. But your brother, Troy, had a beard to be reckoned with.
8: Yes, sir. Yes, sir. He was Santa Claus. He was Santa Claus. He was.
6: For real? I mean, how did he manage that? Because Kevin has, like, beard oil and beard scrub and all sorts of things going on.
8: Just shampooed it, washed it, and combed it. That's it. He didn't do anything extra.
7: I see.
8: And he could grow one at the blink of an eye. I don't understand that. Because my father, he didn't really have a huge... He had to shave. He didn't have a... You know, it didn't grow fast. And I got nothing.
7: Can I just say that when I was in playing Sigmund Freud on stage, there was some discussion about whether people thought I would actually be able to grow a beard in time for the show, which did hurt my feelings a little bit because it's a little light. But... I did.
6: But it's like a genetic thing, right?
7: Either
6: you can get you one of those big bushy beards. I'll tell you what I don't, and it's just like a personal style thing. Like, I think neck beards make you look like a simpleton.
7: Yeah.
6: You're going to come out of the barn swinging an axe and, you know, confused.
7: I like the guys that had these really thin, narrow strips that go up for their sideburns down to a goatee.
8: That would be so much trouble.
6: So much trouble. You have to have such steady hands to get that stuff groomed.
7: Yeah.
6: Now you know. Once upon a time, your man would be prescribed by his doctor to grow some face fur to protect him from germs. It's the Bob and Sherry Show.
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4: 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We measure, photograph, and digitally rebuild each fatal scene millisecond by millisecond. Speed is the most common factor we find in deadly crashes. I've seen cars split in half just because someone was in a hurry. 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
13: Good morning from the CBS 17 newsroom. I'm Bill Young. Anyone living in Cumberland County, the deadline to apply for property tax relief is on Monday the 1st. There are three types of property tax relief for residents: homestead exclusion, circuit breaker exclusion, and disabled veteran and surviving spouse exclusion. The person who owns the property must apply for relief in person or by mail. Right now, a young lady from our area still in the running to win the Scripps National Spelling Bee. Angelica Johnson from Fayetteville is one of the 194 spellers who made it past the first rounds. The quarter and semifinal rounds are both tomorrow. The winner of the Spelling Bee takes home $50,000. The last time North Carolina had a winner at the Spelling Bee was in 1970.
14: Carolina weather. Today will be mostly cloudy with a high of 89. Thunderstorms arrive after 5 p.m. and then end before midnight. Tonight will be partly cloudy with a low of 72. Thursday will be partly cloudy with afternoon storms and a high of 91.
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2: So Max came across this thing about Alton Brown on Facebook. It was Chef Josh's Mythical Kitchen page. And in it, Alton Brown, and we're all huge fans, so much so that Lamar recently took his son-in-law to see Alton Brown perform live.
3: Yes.
2: And he put a trout in a blender or something. It was very exciting, right? Yeah, so in this in this clip, you're about to hear Alton Brown explains why it is that he will never, ever eat octopus.
4: Did you eat octopus? I know you made an octopus friend.
5: No.
4: At the Aquarium of the Pacific in Monterey, I reached in and took the pen.
5: I will not eat octopus.
4: But surely these are all the paradoxes that we live in. Like, you could have...
5: No, because I never had a conversation with a lamb. I watched it put a tentacle up. It went around my wrist like this, and it held... For a few seconds, I let go, and then it immediately, with another arm, reached up for the pen in my pocket, which had been established from a previous visit. It f***ing remembered. I was so messed up from that. I said in my book, I literally, like, excuse me, everybody, I need to go to the bathroom. I went to the bathroom and cried like an actual baby for 20 minutes because that freaking animal remembered me.
4: Yeah.
5: And it changed everything for me. Why do you have to bring up octopus and lamb at the same damn time?
4: I think because you're reckoning with the morality of your decision to, I think, even...
5: We decide what we're willing to lust for.
4: I agree entirely. I think that is part of being human.
2: Well, I don't eat octopus because I think they're sentient, beautiful, intelligent creatures from another planet. Who got here, they hitched a ride, panspermia, whatever you want to decide, their spaceship crashed in the ocean, I don't know.
6: I don't eat it because it's fibrous, spongy, and weird.
2: I appreciate your honesty. Lamar, where do you come down on octopus?
3: Octopus,

0: Interestingly, octopus is probably the only raw sushi that I find to be, you know, that I like. But then I watched my octopus teacher and I'm done.
1: That'll change
0: that
1: things.
0: That movie yeah. is a game changer. It just, oh my gosh. And I had no idea.
2: The octopus has no generational memory. They are unable to transmit their knowledge to their young, which is the only reason why they're not running this planet, because they're so smart. They live short lives, and they cannot pass their generational memory on. So, but you know what? People, like, listen, we live in a world where people eat each other. So who am I to say you shouldn't eat an octopus? Because, you know, you seem perfectly willing to eat people. I don't even know anymore. I'm starting to regret paying so much attention in school. I'm just going to be honest. I'm starting to think there was a better way to go. It's the Bob and Sherry Show.
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4: Wow!
5: Whoa. 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
14: Good morning from the CBS 17 newsroom. I'm Bill Young. A man will remain behind bars accused of killing a woman at a Fayetteville homeless encampment. Deputies say Dominic Smith shot Lindsay Pascal at the end of Bureau Drive earlier this week. She died at the scene. Deputies arrested Smith and have charged him with first-degree murder. He returns to court next month. Fayetteville City leaders say the youth curfew is cutting down on crime 1 year after its passage. Crime stats tell a different story. Kids younger than 16 are not allowed in public places from 11 p.m. to 6 a.m. Mayor Mitch Colvin says, quote, "We've seen a decrease in crime." CBS 17 obtained police records which show juvenile assaults increased from 2024 to 25 when the bill was passed. Between July and December, 34 juveniles were stopped, 8 were charged.
10: Today will be mostly cloudy with a high of 89. Thunderstorms arrive after 5 p.m. and then end before midnight. Tonight will be partly cloudy with a low of 72. Thursday will be partly cloudy with afternoon storms and a high of 91.

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0: I'm in Sherry Yap.
1: Okay, so a couple more pieces of information out of this latest government file release. I'll remind you that last year, a congressman named Eric Burleson, represents Missouri, coughed up footage of this orb off the coast of Yemen being struck by a Hellfire missile from a U.S. military drone and acting like ain't no thing. The 100-pound air-to-ground precision Hellfire missile bounced off of the orb, which continued moving at extreme speed. Now, a couple of fragments of the orb did break away during the impact, but those fragments continued to fly right next to the orb, which isn't how gravity works.
2: No, it's not.
1: I just thought I'd put that out there. That's not how gravity works. Now, the sphere that came down and landed in a local field in the country of Colombia, even after it hit the ground, it gave off some sort of something, energy, I guess. The grass was scorched around it. The soil was killed. And anyone who touched it became sick. It was like a form of radiation sickness. So, again, you know, like, I don't know where these things come from or who made them or why. And I'm not telling you they were launched by, you know, talking reptiles on a spaceship. I'm just telling you that all those years that people told you you were crazy,
2: you're not.
1: You weren't. You're not crazy. Now, the government made you crazy. I'm going to give you that. By making you feel like you were crazy. Max had an ex like that. She wasn't crazy, but
2: I made her crazy. Yeah.
1: He made her crazy. The way the government has made all of us crazy.
2: That's right.
1: Yeah. So here's what we don't know, thanks to that Hellfire missile bouncing off of whatever this was. We don't even know if these objects are vulnerable to human technology. And I know what you're thinking. Oh, it's not from outer space. It's from China or Russia. Folks, use your noodle. If Russia had that kind of technology, would they still be in the war in Ukraine?
2: How many years has that been going on?
1: Come on. Come on. It is the way of the human brain that if you have a weapon like this, you use it. Or you tell everybody you have it, then you threaten to use it. This part where you keep it a great big secret for decades, does that sound like something humans do?
2: Let's not piss off these UFO people, please. I'm just a little concerned about that. I've seen movies.
1: I don't know.
2: We don't want to piss them off.
3: Yeah.
1: I don't know. I'm looking at the mess on the floor in front of me from what the dog ate and then vomited, and I'm kind of hoping for an orb. I gotta be honest. Nobody lives forever anyway, Max. It's the Bob and Sherry Show.
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5: 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I'd rather give you a citation than tell your loved one you're never coming home.
12: 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Speed is the most common factor we find in deadly crashes. I've seen cars split in half just because someone was in a hurry. 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
12: If we see this scene again, someone didn't listen. 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
5: Speed kills, respect the limit.
13: Good morning from the CBS 17 newsroom. I'm Bill Young. Anyone living in Cumberland County, the deadline to apply for property tax relief is on Monday the 1st. There are three types of property tax relief for residents: homestead exclusion, circuit breaker exclusion, and disabled veteran and surviving spouse exclusion. The person who owns the property must apply for relief in person or by mail. Right now, a young lady from our area still in the running to win the Scripps National Spelling Bee, Angelica Johnson from Fayetteville, is one of the 194 spellers who made it past the first rounds. The quarter and semifinal rounds are both tomorrow. The winner of the Spelling Bee takes home $50,000. The last time North Carolina had a winner at the Spelling Bee was in 1970. Carolina
14: weather. Today will be mostly cloudy with a high of 89. Thunderstorms arrive after 5 p.m. and then end before midnight. Tonight will be partly cloudy with a low of 72. Thursday will be partly cloudy with afternoon storms and a high of 91.
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5: Nice to meet you, Mr. Tyree. Wow. Wow.
6: He collects coins. It's kind of like his big
5: cup. This is amazing. You have so many coins. How did you get started in all this?
7: Through John, actually. It's not his thing anymore.
6: You know what? We should probably maybe go.
5: What is this coin?
7: That's a Sacagawean mule. It's natural.
6: Do you want to see some more?
5: Yeah, absolutely, yes, if you don't mind.
4: Think you know what movie this came from? Just go to bobandsherry.com and we'll randomly select a winner. You could win Bob and Sherry swag.
8: You guys, let's discuss what foods have to be eaten right away and what will benefit or be at least okay.
9: Okay.
8: If they're left behind, right?
9: All right.
8: So I'm going to throw out as a first one, French fries. I have never successfully reheated French fries. Lamar, you may have a method. You generally do.
10: You don't. If anybody would have one, it would be me. No. French fries cannot. I mean, they don't even survive the ride home. Five Guys, if you get French fries there to go, they tell you do not, because the first thing you think is I'm going to close the bag to keep everything hot. They say, no, leave the bag open, because what happens is when you seal it up, that's when the heat, this is steam. And so if you get home pretty quick with the Five Guys fries, not bad, but it's just really hard.
11: But we used to do when I worked at Roy Rogers is if French fries had been there for a little while, we'd stick them back in the fryer and kind of crisp them up again.
10: It's a terrible thing to do. It is, but they can only take grease so many times, you know? It's just, but that's better than giving them cold fries. Yeah, for sure.
11: I didn't say how good they were after we did that.
10: They were just hot.
8: Just that you did it.
11: It's what the manager told us to do. I'll be clear.
8: When I worked delivering pizza, and I delivered for Domino's and Pizza Hut, you know, we would put the pizza boxes in that thermal bag and bring them to your house, right? And you got hot pizza, but you didn't get the best pizza. Once you do that, you understand that when you bring your own pizza home, it doesn't go in that bag. And if it does, you leave the bag open and you crack the lid of that box. Otherwise, steam does the same thing to your pizza.
11: That's interesting.
10: Yeah.
8: What's another one, you guys, that you absolutely have to eat right freaking now?
11: Popcorn. Popcorn. If you don't get that fresh, then it's this weird, stale, chewy something. It has to be fresh.
8: How about a burger? Do you think a burger can hold up to some time? Or tacos? Yeah, I feel like you have to get those two right away.
10: It'll hold up. They hold up better than most. The one thing that will not hold up is fried fish.
8: Oh, well, that... Yeah, that you need to eat that. You need to put your face in the fryer lighter before it comes out for maximum quality on fried fish. Yeah. And Lamar, do you need to go surrender to the authorities? What is going on with that dog in the background? Because I think that's yours.
10: Listen, that is mine. Nobody's sneaking up on me. Nobody's sneaking up on me. And I don't. Let me look out the window.
11: I'll tell you another one is salmon, grilled salmon. It you never can recapture what that is after it comes fresh off the grill.
10: No,
8: even though like you'll eat it the next day left over to be virtuous, and you'll feel really like a virtuous martyr as you're eating the leftover salmon, but you're so right, Max.
11: Mm-hmm.
8: How about I don't understand people that have things like leftover wine or leftover nachos, but for the sake of argument, you can't reheat a leftover nacho, right?
11: No, not in habit.
10: I've done it before. I've done it before.
11: But it doesn't taste as good. I mean, you're...
10: No. It's got to be in the oven. I tell you something else you cannot heat over again is a blooming onion. Because when my kids when they were for Outback, they would bring home like a blooming onion. No, it's no good. No good.
8: No, a bloomin' onion's another thing. You need to eat it as it's coming out of the fryer. Yes.
10: Yeah. It's got to be hot right then and there.
8: Yeah. Now, some people say that pizza can't be reheated, but I disagree. It's all on how you reheat it.
11: So you've got a magic trick with this, right, Lamar?
10: Well, there's two different ways to do it. Of course, my first thing is I just put it right back in the oven. But if I'm really in a hurry, I will get a big pan and heat the pan on the stove and put the pizza in the pan. And it really does a great job in the pan.
8: Skillet reheat. That is your way to go. That's the best way to reheat spaghetti, is to do it in a skillet. Ice cream cones. Some people say that you can't salvage an ice cream cone. Now, I have, like, when my kids were little, I would get them an ice cream, and then invariably there would be tears, and I would put it in the freezer while we fixed the boo-boo or whatever was causing the tears. But it's never quite the same, because the minute the ice cream hits the cone is not as crunchy as it was. So you get a leathery ice cream cone experience. But let us never be too good, too fancy for a leathery ice cream cone. Or a leathery waffle. Or even a subpar reheated french fry. Do you want to starve because you're standing on principle?
10: Don't be too proud. That's right. Don't be proud.
8: Don't be too proud to just pick it up right off the ground and eat it if you want to. Because my grandmom used to tell me, the day will come when you'll have nothing and you'll wish you had that. You see why I'm the way I am? Yeah, the day will come. Not the day might come. The day will come. And I got to tell you, she wasn't wrong. Have you noticed how the day is creeping up quicker and quicker that you got nothing, Max? You noticing that day coming?
11: Yeah, I noticed that, Sherry. Thank you.
8: She was right. It's the Bob and Sherry Show. You dreamed of owning your own business. You dreamed of being an entrepreneur, and now you're doing it. And you've discovered, just like we have, that it can be hard out there to know how to invest your limited advertising and marketing budgets. We get it. We're right there with you. If you listen to the Bob and Sherry Show, you may have heard us partner with companies like The Scone Goddess, Wildlife Coffee, Check Feather and Down. 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
16: 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We don't write tickets to raise money. We write tickets to change behavior. Speed was the primary factor in more than 60% of the 28 fatal crashes we investigated last year. Every stop we make might be the one that prevents the next death. I'd rather give you a citation than tell your loved one you're never coming home.
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20: weather. Today will be mostly cloudy with a high of 89. Thunderstorms arrive after 5 p.m. and then end before midnight. Tonight will be partly cloudy with a low of 72. Thursday will be partly cloudy with afternoon storms and a high of 91.
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2: I guess because of Zane's wedding, that would explain why my newsfeed is choked with wedding stuff. But I got a news story from the UK.

0: about a bride and groom who were planning their wedding. They had the venue, they had the caterer, the music, everything. Everything was just coming together. And a couple of days before their event, the bride-to-be got an email from the venue asking if she would be willing to have someone at her guest fake having one of her guests fake having a heart attack to the point where a defibrillator would be needed. So the email read, I've liaised with 911, they call it 999 there, 911, to make sure it will all go smoothly. And if acting is in your bones, I'm looking for someone to fake a heart attack at approximately 4:30 p.m. If you think you have the skills, you can carry acting on until you're given the all clear. Can your partner plus one act enough to back you up so that my team genuinely believes they need to find the defibrillator and keep you alive? So this is a coming to the bride-to-be from the venue owner, whose staff does not know that this whole heart attack scenario would be faked.
1: Oh.
0: So the bride-to-be, this is something we didn't have happen at Zane's wedding. I felt like everything else happened, but we didn't have this. So the bride-to-be said, so wait. So every guest for our wedding got this email. So everyone's in on it except for the staff at the venue. So all the guests know that at 4:30 p.m. during the reception, someone is going to fake having a heart attack in front of everyone. And then the employees of the venue are going to try to save this person's life. So she calls the venue owner and said, are you being serious? And the venue owner goes, oh, no, we're very serious. We need someone to fake having a heart attack so that we can test the team. And the bride goes, well, like, do you do this all the time? And the venue owner goes, oh, yeah, we do it at the start of each wedding season. Last year, we had a groom fake breaking his leg. Year before that, we faked a fire. You guys, this is nuts.
1: It is terribly nuts. How many things could go wrong with this?
2: Oh, quite a few, I would think.
0: I appreciate that this venue is so focused on first aid and safety that they want to be ready, whether there's a fire or a broken leg or a cardiac arrest. They want to be ready to make sure your wedding goes off without a hitch. But there's something weird about, like, tricking the employees like this. And also, this is your wedding. I don't know very many people who want to interrupt their wedding with this.
1: So I pretend that I'm having a heart attack, and let's just say I'm down on the ground, and they decide they're going to do CPR on me, and they're going to break my ribs to try to get my heart started while it's already going. I mean,
0: I have a piece of advice for these folks. Just get your Airbnb to cancel on you, and you won't have to fake that heart attack. It'll be so real! And bonus points for the nervous breakdown that the employees also get to medicate. It's the Bob and Sherry Show.
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4: Like. Ooh, like. Like. For sure, like. Ooh, isn't that cute? Like. Ooh, love.
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9: 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Speed was the primary factor in more than 60% of the 28 fatal crashes we investigated last year. 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
10: 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Speed is the most common factor we find in deadly crashes. 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
15: Morning from the CBS 17 newsroom. I'm Bill Young. A man will remain behind bars accused of killing a woman at a Fayetteville homeless encampment. Deputies say Dominic Smith shot Lindsay Pascal at the end of Bureau Drive earlier this week. She died at the scene. Deputies arrested Smith and have charged him with first-degree murder. He returns to court next month. Fayetteville City leaders say the youth curfew is cutting down on crime 1 year after its passage. Crime stats tell a different story. Kids younger than 16 are not allowed in public places from 11 p.m. to 6 a.m. Mayor Mitch Colvin says, quote, we've seen a decrease in crime. CBS 17 obtained police records which show juvenile assaults increased from 2024 to 25 when the bill was passed. Between July and December, 34 juveniles were stopped, 8 were charged.
16: Today will be mostly cloudy with a high of 89. Thunderstorms arrive after 5 p.m. and then end before midnight. Tonight will be partly cloudy with a low of 72. Thursday will be partly cloudy with afternoon storms and a high of 91.

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3: Hi, Stacey. How are you?
4: Hi.
3: We're talking about somebody is controlling somebody else, maybe a little bit. Is this you trying to control your husband?
4: No. Well, no. No, I don't think so, because what my husband does, and it just really gets under my skin, is that he manufactures liquor.
5: Your husband's a moonshiner?
4: In his spare time.
5: Okay, because see, when you say my husband manufactures liquor, that makes it sound like he's working at a bourbon distillery in Lexington, Kentucky, but
3: which
5: it turns
3: cool.
5: out that you're, which is very cool, it turns out your husband's a moonshiner.
4: Right, and he's probably listening to this right now as he's getting ready for his actual job.
3: So he does this. He does this as a hobby.
4: Yes, he does.
3: Is that against the law? Because I know you can make beer.
5: I think
3: well,
5: it
3: you
5: is
3: can
5: against
3: make
5: the
3: beer,
5: law.
3: Right?
4: Oh yeah,
6: and you
4: is.
6: Can make wine too.
3: But you can't make distilled spirits.
4: Right, but that's why I'm so against it.
5: Oh, because you're against it because it's illegal.
4: Illegal. Well, not only that, but like in the wintertime, because it's too cold outside to leave his.
3: Still.
4: Fermenting mash outside, he brings it in the house and leaves it in the guest bathroom. And so
5: it's asking a lot.
4: The vent fan on in the bathroom, it makes the entire house smell like fermented yeast.
3: Oh, that's not
5: That's
3: good.
5: A lot to ask of a woman to have your mash fermenting in the guest bath. That's,
3: no woman wants to smell like fermented yeast.
5: That is
4: Thank you.
3: No.
5: Yeah.
3: Thank no.
5: You. And then you feel kind of bad running the vent fan all day because that's not only electricity to run the fan, but it sucks your heat right up out of the house, right?
4: Correct. Yeah.
3: What are you going to do, Stacey?
5: How much shine does your husband produce in bottle in a good year?
4: He doesn't, well, he just recently started doing it a few months ago, and he doesn't do it very often, but, I mean, it'll make a couple cases of,
3: is it safe?
4: Couple cases of jars.
3: Is it safe? Because I've heard of people who have had moonshine, and they go crazy. I mean, it does something to their brain.
4: Well, he doesn't really, I don't know, he makes flavored stuff, and he doesn't really drink it very often, like himself. He just, like, gives it to his friends, and he just experiments with flavors.
6: So he's not selling it.
4: No.
5: Do you like to drink it?
4: Crazy.
3: Do you like it?
4: No.
5: You don't drink your husband's moonshine?
3: Sherry and I have a friend who gave us a sip of some moonshine.
5: It was delicious.
3: And it was like apple flavored, and it was called apple pie moonshine, and it was good.
5: And if I could get my hands on that, I would drink that probably more than is good for me. That's how delicious that was.
4: Well, he does the apple pie, and he got other recipes too. He has all kinds of different recipes, like.
3: But you're worried about him being caught by the revenuers and thrown in jail, right?
4: Yes. Because with his job and like with what I'm trying to do is
3: What are you trying to do?
4: I'm trying to go to medical school, and being associated with the moonshine does not look good on a medical.
3: No, that doesn't. And what is his job? Can you say?
4: I can't tell you.
5: No, right. Because he's a moonshiner. She doesn't want to call
6: he's
5: any
6: in
5: more
6: law
5: attention
6: enforcement.
5: To him.
6: He's in law enforcement.
3: Is he in law enforcement?
4: This part is some of his friends that he gives moonshine to. A cop in the local area. Yeah.
5: Well, yeah.
3: What do you mean you're trying to go to medical school? Medical school is one of those things you either is going or you ain't.
5: Well, you have to get in.
4: No, I'm still about a year from graduation for my undergrad. So.
3: Oh, okay. All right.
4: Yeah.
3: All right. Well, Stacey, I don't know what to say, but he needs to stop making moonshine, and this one needs to stop with the tattoos.
5: See, here's the thing. When you met and fell in love with him and married him, he wasn't making moonshine.
3: No.
5: This is one of the dangers, Stacey, that nobody talks about of marriage.
3: Yes, that's right.
5: That you could think you know everything that you're getting into, and then one day you wake up and you're sleeping with a moonshiner.
3: Yep.
4: And you know what's funny is around this time last year, I called you guys. You were talking about you had a segment about getting married or whatnot, and I called in. I was like, I'm never getting married.
5: And now you're married to a liquor maker.
3: And now you're married to a moonshiner. We never listen to our own thoughts.
5: No, or anybody else's.
3: We don't.
5: We don't listen to anything. I don't know why we have ears, because we don't listen to anything.
4: Yeah. My phone is blowing up right now because he's probably texting me. I can't believe you're talking about this.
5: Nobody knows it's him. There's a lot of guys making moonshine
3: out
5: there.
3: Sure, and giving it to cops with a wife who's trying to get into medical school.
6: Named Stacy.
3: Right.
5: That's not her real name.
4: And that's not even my real name.
5: Yeah, that's code name. No, that's a code name.
3: How'd you know that was not her name?
5: Because she's not that stupid.
4: Exactly.
3: She's trying to get into medical
5: school. She's going to be a doctor.
3: Yeah. Well, Stace,
5: Dr. Moonshine. You know what? A couple more years, you're going to be on like AMC or Bravo. You're going to have your own show. It's going to be great.
3: Yeah. Stacey, thank you. Have a great day today.
4: You too.
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20: weather. Today will be mostly cloudy with a high of 89. Thunderstorms arrive after 5 p.m. and then end before midnight. Tonight will be partly cloudy with a low of 72. Thursday will be partly cloudy with afternoon storms and a high of 91.

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7: Where do you guys stand on Nutella as a food?
8: It's okay. I mean, it's,
9: I don't get excited like, about it.
7: Is it too sweet or is it you don't like hazelnuts? It's a little too
9: sweet. It's too sweet.
8: Yeah.
9: Yeah, I think it's too sweet.
7: It's too sweet. I used to love it, obviously, when I was a kid. I'm also not the biggest fan of hazelnut, which I know is heresy and a crime because for some people that's their favorite coffee creamer. But check this out. So Nutella only exists because in the years after World War II, cocoa was just so rare and so expensive, you just couldn't lay hands on it in Italy after the war. People craved cocoa. They craved chocolate, but it was just wasn't a thing. Nobody could afford it. So this pastry baker was in trouble because he couldn't source enough cocoa to run his business. People come to a bakery. Yeah. They want chocolate things. Mm. And he didn't want to close his shop because this was how he earned his living. Like he knew he had to come up with a way. So he began looking around Northern Italy where he lived for some alternative to chocolate that people would like at least as much. And it turned out that hazelnuts grew everywhere in that part of Italy, and they were plentiful and way cheaper than cocoa beans. So he started experimenting. He had a tiny amount of very expensive cocoa, and he combined it with a great big amount of toasted hazelnuts and a little cocoa butter. And the result was a solid block that he could slice and serve on warm bread. It was an instant hit because the people that tried it got that chocolate hit.
8: Yeah.
7: But at a fraction of the cost. So he continued to work on it and work on it and work on it. And eventually, he was able to get his recipe into this creamy, spreadable version that we now call Nutella. So what started out as a survival tactic for a baker in the hard years following World War II turned into this global business empire that gobbles up about a fourth of the world's hazelnuts every year.
8: It was just
7: a way to stretch these precious cocoa rations. And Nutella just came out last week with a couple of brand new flavors. It wouldn't exist if cocoa hadn't been so scarce.
8: You know, Sherry, they say necessity is the mother of invention.
7: I've heard that. Now, look, sometimes necessity gives us something absolutely disgusting like margarine. And sometimes it gives us Nutella. And we celebrate when it gives us Nutella instead of parquet. Because margarine also was a
8: wartime thing.
7: Was a wartime thing. They just, Napoleon's army didn't have enough butter and they were not going to go to war. They were like you, Lamar. They weren't going to battle without butter. There's no battle without butter. If you want a battle, you need to give us some butter. And so Napoleon was like, damn. And then the Italians leveled up and went, there's no battle without butter and Nutella. It's the Bob and Sherry Show.

0: somber on Q98. Apparently, some of the highest paying jobs in the country are also pretty chill. Now, obviously, these people aren't lazy. There's like a ton of training and responsibility involved, but still, the day-to-day sounds suspiciously relaxed. Overnight IT workers making six figures, basically just chilling, just in case something breaks. I panic when my Wi-Fi blinks once, okay? Oil refinery operators can make over 200 grand, mostly watching monitors. Imagine getting paid that much to stare at a screen. I've been doing that for free on TikTok for years. And then there's a guy claiming he makes $500,000 a year writing, quote, basic reports. Basic? My bank account would like to read one. Again, not lazy, just professionally unbothered. I love it. Taylor Swift on the way. Q98.
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0: Like, ooh, like, for sure, like, ooh, isn't that cute? 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

0: today will be mostly cloudy with a high of 89. Thunderstorms will arrive after 5 p.m. and then continue through midnight. We'll then turn partly cloudy the rest of the night with a low of 72. Thursday will be partly cloudy with afternoon storms and a high of 91. Friday is expected to be a drier day, and then temperatures will fall into the 70s this weekend, with a few more showers again on Saturday. That is your Fayetteville forecast. I'm CBS 17 meteorologist Rachel Dunzing.
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0: Post Malone on Q98. Have you ever grabbed a shopping cart and immediately knew there was going to be a fight? Like, one wheel's going rogue, it pulls left, and now you're wrestling it down aisle 7 like it owes you money. But Target said they've finally fixed that. They're rolling out brand new carts that actually go forward. Revolutionary, I know. They've got some smoother steering, bigger baskets, better cup holders, because apparently the real VIP at Target is your iced coffee, obviously. And the kid seat is a little more secure, too. Cool. So your toddler can just, you know, ride around safely while you spend money on things that you probably didn't go in for. And get this. It's all plastic. Fully recyclable. Parts can be replaced. That's pretty great because Target knows those things are about to log in some serious miles. Like, if this cart behaves, you might actually be able to enjoy shopping, or at least impression of fewer displays. Whoever was on the design team for this, they need to be protected at all costs. Backstreet Boys on the way. Q98.
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0: Here's One Republic's Ryan Tedder on how he decides whether a song he writes is for One Republic or another artist.
1: Very, very infrequently do I get confused about ideas, whether it's One Republic or somebody else. I work with a lot of female artists, so most of the female artists, like I do for the most part, most of the Tate McRae music, and I love Tate. She's crazy talent. But like, imagine me singing Greedy. That would not hit. That would hit different, and it would be, I would be canceled for that whole chorus and that lyric. It just wouldn't sound the same, especially if I tried to dance and was on like a hockey rink and just, you know, doing all kinds of stuff, questionable stuff that I shouldn't do. So a lot of songs I do, you know, Beyonce, Halo, who am I going to sing that about? You know what I mean? It doesn't make sense. Adele is Adele. So all the artists I work with, for the most part, even the Maroon 5 stuff, they're like, oh, they're a band, or U2, they're a band. None of the songs I've done with Maroon 5, I think, or U2, really make sense with me singing them. I have my own personal narrative, so I got to stick with it.

0: 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Need Your Love. 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
1: One Republic on Q98. This might be the most are we living in the future thing or what? Company dropped a device that claims it can translate your pet's thoughts into actual human speech. Like, your dog can finally tell you what he's thinking. It clips onto their collar, uses AI, tracks their sounds, behavior, body language. Supposedly, it translates with 95% accuracy. I mean, I don't even understand 95% of the texts I get, or even what I'm saying, but okay. It's about $120. Over 10,000 people have pre-ordered it. I need one of these immediately, personally, because every time I look at Tater and I'm like, what the hell are you thinking? I want him to finally answer. But small catch, they haven't released any actual scientific proof that it works. So it's either a genius breakthrough or we're going to spend $120 to hear our dog say food outside. Olivia Dean on the way. It's Q98.
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12: 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We don't write tickets to raise money. We write tickets to change behavior. Speed was the primary factor in more than 60% of the 28 fatal crashes we investigated last year. Every stop we make might be the one that prevents the next death. I'd rather give you a citation than tell your loved one you're never coming home.
13: I'm Detective Deal with Pebble Police Department's Traffic Unit. As a crash reconstructionist, I don't guess what happened. I prove it. We measure, photograph, and digitally rebuild each fatal scene, millisecond by millisecond. Speed is the most common factor we find in deadly crashes. I've seen cars split in half just because someone was in a hurry. These aren't freak accidents. They're choices, and every choice has a consequence.
12: If you see blue lights in 2026, expect a citation.
13: If we see this scene again, someone didn't listen. Your speed, your choice, your consequence.
12: Speed kills, respect the limit.
1: Today will be mostly cloudy with a high of 89. Thunderstorms will arrive after 5 p.m. and then continue through midnight. We'll then turn partly cloudy the rest of the night with a low of 72. Thursday will be partly cloudy with afternoon storms and a high of 91. Friday is expected to be a drier day, and then temperatures will fall into the 70s this weekend with a few more showers again on Saturday. That is your Fayetteville forecast. I'm CBS 17 meteorologist Rachel Dunzing.
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0: Ariana Grande on Q98. I couldn't be friends with this guy. Don't worry. He's definitely not Santa, unless he's hitting a rough patch and breaking into boarded up houses now. Police in Washington got this call. There was smoke coming out of a chimney in an abandoned house. Okay. Which already sounds a little start of a bad decision. They get there. They hear somebody inside. And this guy climbs out of a second story window onto the roof like, okay, I'm here for this. Police are yelling at him to come down, but instead he's like, nah, I'm going to do that. He climbs into the chimney, which is still smoking. Spoiler alert, they immediately get stuck because chimneys are not, in fact, an escape plan. Firefighters literally had to break open the wall and get him out because it was still smoldering debris in there. So, yeah, he's alive, getting arrested. They did bring him to the hospital to make sure everybody's okay. And somewhere out there is a chimney thinking, wow, that was the dumbest thing I've ever seen. Bruno Mars on the way. It's Q98.
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0: Harry Styles on Q98, your food for thought for Wednesday. You ever notice we spend a lot of our times waiting for things to slow down? Like, we say to ourselves, once work gets easier, once the kids are older, once we have more time. But real life is happening right now, like in the middle of the mess, in the middle of the chaos, the busy. And the truth is, the people who feel the most fulfilled aren't the ones with perfect schedules. I know personally, I work 14-hour days between two different full-time jobs, and I'm tired. But the people who choose to be present, even when life isn't perfect, those are the ones that are most fulfilled. The quick dinner at the kitchen table, the random laugh with your person, little moments that you almost rush past, that's the good stuff. So maybe for the rest of the week, don't wait for life to slow down. Just decide that you're going to live it anyway. Taylor Swift on the way. It's Q98.
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10: Today will be mostly cloudy with a high of 89. Thunderstorms will arrive after 5 p.m. and then continue through midnight. We'll then turn partly cloudy the rest of the night with a low of 72. Thursday will be partly cloudy with afternoon storms and a high of 91. Friday is expected to be a drier day, and then temperatures will fall into the 70s this weekend with a few more showers again on Saturday. That is your Fayetteville forecast. I'm CBS 17 meteorologist Rachel Dunzing.
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0: Shaboozy on Q98. I love stories like this. So there was a homeless veteran in Texas that was forced to leave his dog outside of a fire station with a letter asking for help. This happens far too often. Firefighters cared for the dog and also stepped in to help the veteran rebuild his life. They even hooked the man up with a donated RV. Now, the dog was adopted by the fire station, quickly became part of the crew. The veteran received assistance with housing and medical needs. It's definitely a win for everyone. And unfortunately, it doesn't end that nicely for a lot of people. There's a lot of families that, you know what, that dog might be the only thing holding them together. And I see people all the time talk about, like, oh, if you're homeless, you don't need to have a dog. Listen, that literally might be the only reason why they're still alive. And I'm glad that they are. So there's that. Taylor Swift coming up on Q98.
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0: on Q98. Okay, the kids going home for the summer. It's going to cost money to keep them entertained, right? 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That's like another $200. So it doesn't even include stuff like the extra money you have to spend on daycare or babysitters. 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It definitely can add up. 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You can get a family membership at the YMCA of the Sand Hills for way less than that $600. 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There's like the splash pads going on. There are little day trips that you could do. There's free museums and all that. Go have some fun, and hopefully it doesn't cost an arm and a leg. Hosier on the way. It's Q98.
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13: 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We don't write tickets to raise money. We write tickets to change behavior. Speed was the primary factor in more than 60% of the 28 fatal crashes we investigated last year. Every stop we make might be the one that prevents the next death. I'd rather give you a citation than tell your loved one you're never coming home.
14: 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I prove it. We measure, photograph, and digitally rebuild each fatal scene millisecond by millisecond. Speed is the most common factor we find in deadly crashes. I've seen cars split in half just because someone was in a hurry. These aren't freak accidents. 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
13: If you see blue lights in 2026, expect a citation.
14: If we see this scene again, someone didn't listen. Your speed, your choice, your consequence.
13: Speed kills, respect the limit.
0: Carolina weather. Today will be mostly cloudy with a high of 89. Thunderstorms will arrive after 5 p.m. and then continue through midnight. We'll then turn partly cloudy the rest of the night with a low of 72. Thursday will be partly cloudy with afternoon storms and a high of 91. Friday is expected to be a drier day, and then temperatures will fall into the 70s this weekend with a few more showers again on Saturday. That is your Fayetteville forecast. I'm CBS 17 meteorologist Rachel Dunzing.

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0: That was One Republic. 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
1: One Republic on Q98. Okay, I've said it before. I work two full-time jobs. I work like 14-hour days, 6 days a week. Okay, I'm tired. So every now and again, when I don't have to be at one place or another, you know what I do? I sit down. I'll be in my bed. This past Sunday, I was in my bed. I thought about getting out of my bed, but I was like, then I have to go out there and be out of my bed. And so, no. But apparently, this sounds like the American dream. Being as lazy as possible on the weekend is the key to losing weight, according to this study. Some researchers found people who spent the weekend catching up on sleep had lower BMIs than people who woke up at their normal time and actually did stuff. And the more time people spent on the weekends, the lower their BMIs were. Now, again, some researchers, I don't know if they were doctors. I'm not a doctor. I'm not recommending this, but hey, it's worth a try, right? Olivia Rodrigo on the way. It's Q98.
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1: Today will be mostly cloudy with a high of 89. Thunderstorms will arrive after 5 p.m. and then continue through midnight. We'll then turn partly cloudy the rest of the night with a low of 72. Thursday will be partly cloudy with afternoon storms and a high of 91. Friday is expected to be a drier day, and then temperatures will fall into the 70s this weekend with a few more showers again on Saturday. That is your Fayetteville forecast. I'm CBS 17 meteorologist Rachel Dunzing.
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0: Q98 with Justin Bieber. Some signs you're smarter than the average bear. This is interesting. So you don't have to be a genius to make a lot of money. They did a study that found the average millionaire who went to college only had a GPA of 2.9. So I'm just saying you didn't have to necessarily go to college. Some weird things, though, that have been linked to high IQ. You're a cat person. Mm-hmm. Dog people score higher in friendliness, though. You've done drugs. Obviously, that doesn't make you smart. But they did a study that found kids with high IQs are more likely to try these things later in life. You're tall. Dang, I'm screwed. And you're funny. Nope. Okay. Now it's fixed. They did a study that had people do these tests to measure their reasoning skills and how to write captions for cartoons. And apparently the smartest people in the study also wrote the funniest captions. So there you have it. I don't have to be tall. Taylor Swift on the way. It's Q98.
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0: 98 with Ella Langley. You know, it's nice to be in a relationship, but there are single person luxuries that people in relationships miss out on, like knowing things will be exactly where you left them, never having to discuss plans with anyone, being able to binge TV shows without having to wait for another person so you can watch it together, cooking a meal that lasts days, no more leftovers, setting the temp at what I prefer, and finally, starfishing the bed. Love it. More variety coming up from Sienna Spyro. I've also got Olivia Dean.
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10: One more warm and muggy day Thursday before the cold front cools us off heading into the weekend. Overnight, not really that cool. Warm and muggy with a Thursday low down to 71. Then partly cloudy and hot Thursday afternoon with mostly dry weather and a high near 90. I'm meteorologist Wes Owenstein for your exclusive 10-day forecast. Tune into CBS 17 starting at 4.

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0: Hey, it's Jeff Davis from Q98. 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

0: Q98 with Harry Styles. Summer. It's not officially here, but you know what I'm saying. But the best outdoor toys that'll keep your kids entertained for hours. Reusable water balloons. Stomp rockets. I mean, all you have to do is step down hard and watch it go flying. Walkie-talkies never get old. Just stock up on batteries. A badminton or croquet set. Bubbles. Everybody loves bubbles. And, of course, any Nerf balls. Summer is not complete unless there is a Nerf ball. Because every Fayetteville home turns into a tactical training exercise eventually. We know this. More variety coming up from Miles Smith. I've also got Ed Sheeran.
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11: One more warm and muggy day Thursday before the cold front cools us off heading into the weekend. Overnight, not really that cool. Warm and muggy with a Thursday low down to 71. Then partly cloudy and hot Thursday afternoon with mostly dry weather and a high near 90. I'm meteorologist Wes Owenstein for your exclusive 10-day forecast. Tune into CBS 17 starting at 4.

0: Q98. Hey, happy Women's Golf Day. Yeah, it began in 2016. I wanted to encourage more women and girls to try out golf. The LPGA actually goes back to 1950, and golf participation among women has been steadily rising in recent years. You know, I'm still trying to get out of the sand trap at Gates 4 before sunset myself, but $99 Carolina golf card, 5 courses with cart, $99. Sweet deals at Q98FM.com. Hang out. Pink Panther's coming up. Also, Lil Nas X.
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0: Hey, it's Jeff Davis from Q98. 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

0: Hey, it's Jeff Davis from Q98. 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

0: 92.98. Five things I bet you didn't know. Think about this now. When you look down at your phone, the amount of pressure on your spine is the equivalent of putting a 60-pound weight on your neck. That's not good. The songwriters behind the song Take Me to the River, they got more royalties by the novelty toy Big Mouth Billy Bass than from any other artist who covered the track. The post office's unofficial motto about, neither snow nor rain will stop the mail. Well, that actually comes from around 440 BC. There's only been one time on Wheel of Fortune where the answer to a puzzle actually was Wheel of Fortune. It happened in 2001. And finally, Antarctica is the biggest desert on Earth. Although it doesn't have any sand, still the biggest. Somber coming up, also Sabrina Carpenter.
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0: It's Jeff Davis from Q98. 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
13: One more warm and muggy day Thursday before the cold front cools us off heading into the weekend. Overnight, not really that cool. Warm and muggy with a Thursday low down to 71. Then partly cloudy and hot Thursday afternoon with mostly dry weather and a high near 90. I'm meteorologist Wes Owenstein for your exclusive 10-day forecast. Tune into CBS 17 starting at 4.

98. I read a study that they said where the sleep time sweet spot for healthy aging, 6 to 7.8 hours. 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
1: The shows this year are going to be crazy. What they can expect is for me to go 110% every single night and sing my ass off to a point where it doesn't even make sense. And every night, I literally feel like I'm going to collapse at the end of every show. I go all out like it's the last show I'm ever going to do, because you never know.

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1: 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All right, let's laugh. 540 Funny. Now that it's the unofficial beginning of summer, I've got comedian Andy Smith talking about camping at a campground. 540 Funny on Q98.
2: My parents used to take me camping every year. Not like wilderness camping. They'd take me to some campground somewhere. You guys ever been to a campground? Right? Yeah. Yeah, it's basically a bunch of people who don't live in a trailer park, yet like to vacation there. There's a lot of tube tops running around. A lot of drunken elderly people. I just tried to fit in. That's what I did. I just tried to fit in. I just kind of hung out with everybody else in some lot somewhere, right? Like, what? Caught 40 bluegill. Oh, well, pass the dirty ketchup. This is living. I wonder what the poor people are doing.
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0: It's Jeff Davis from Q98. 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

0: Q98 with Olivia Rodrigo. This has got to be an entirely new low. Shady car dealer alert. All right. A blind man from Chicago is suing a dealer for pulling several tricks, which he signed despite not being able to see the fine print. The price was $10,000 more than the guy thought that he'd be paying, and the interest rate was way up at 11%. Well, the dealership claimed that he can't sue because he signed away that right also. Well, he did it anyway, and now a court is going to decide on that. Man, I want to follow this story. I want this guy to win. That is shade, man. Shade. More variety on the way. Gaga's coming up. Also, Sabrina Carpenter.
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0: It's Jeff Davis from Q98. All right, speed round. 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
12: One more warm and muggy day Thursday before the cold front cools us off heading into the weekend. Overnight, not really that cool. Warm and muggy with a Thursday low down to 71. Then partly cloudy and hot Thursday afternoon with mostly dry weather and a high near 90. I'm meteorologist Wes Owenstein for your exclusive 10-day forecast. 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

0: 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What the heck? 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More variety straight ahead from Taylor Swift. I've also got Dua Lipa.
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0: Hey, it's Jeff Davis from Q98. 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

Hey, bestie, it's Dominique, and there is an AI translator that turns your pet's sounds into human speech. So now you get to know why they're looking at you all crazy. I'll tell you about it up next.

0: 8. All right, so imagine your dog finally explaining why they're barking at 3 a.m. Well, there's this new AI gadget that clips to your pet's collar and supposedly turns your sound into human speech, claiming 95% accuracy. The price? Just $118. And yep, people are already buying it. The only problem, there's no proof that it actually works yet. So yeah, it's either going to change your life or confirm your cat has been judging you the whole time. And I'm willing to go with the latter of the two. I got more variety coming up next.
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10: 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I've seen cars split in half just because someone was in a hurry. 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
10: 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Your speed, your choice, your consequence.
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0: It's Jeff Davis from Q98. 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
3: 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I'd rather give you a citation than tell your loved one you're never coming home.
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3: If you see blue lights in 2026, expect a citation.
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